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The coal on heels. 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Leaving a trail laughing emptiness that goes back.

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Before it's time, and I got for what? Girl. 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Into this. Out. Into this. Before her time, got forsaken whole cold. Cold. Cold. 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

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Nor indeed for that matter any of any kind. 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Of any kind. 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So typical the fair. Nothing of any not till coming up to 61. What? 70? Good God!

0: Imagine what position she was in. Imagine what position she was in. What a standing sitting. But the room.
1: What?
0: Kneeling.
1: Yes.
0: What a standing sitting. Kneeling. But the room.
1: What?
0: Lying.
1: Yes.
0: What a standing sitting. Kneeling. Lying.

hear what she was saying. When suddenly she moving, because of course, then she had not.